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Geordie with you, and after 11 we've got Justin Bieber. And I don't speak recently. Just get, don't stress, don't stress. Also Linkin Park.

0: Your Home of the Hits, 103.1 Para FM. Joining with you for your Saturday, and after 12, there's Green Day. Also, Shaboozy and Miles Smith. And you can listen to more of what you love on iHeart. 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
1: Cloudy with a shower and a top 13 today, dropping down to 2 tonight, tomorrow 15 and partly cloudy, Monday 16 mostly sunny, Tuesday 15 partly cloudy with a shower, but they're saying probably later in the day. And that's Powercast, thanks to Macca's, and don't Macca's walk, Macca's run to the new quarter pounder barbecue bacon.
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on and let me hear you say ho. 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It's about time. 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We can rip on a tip with my boys bringing disco noise.

night, as long as you call me time and again. 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

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For anyone, you're always a touch.

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1: Me not working hard. Yeah, right, picture that with a Kodak. Or better yet, go to Times Square, take a picture of me with a Kodak. 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I just want y'all to know that. 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